when you feel that hesitation, that lag, that fear and indecision, as soon as you feel that, get hyper-aggressive. Getting through the threshold

Next we have the health-giving vowel of aum. A-U-M or R-O-M. Thus, ma and ra are the same note.

0: The next is the sleep-producing sound of EHM, E-H-M, which quiets the nervous system and ends pain and suffering.
1: The sun to hear my plea. Far away clouds.

0: massive monster menaces the world. 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The incredible two-headed transplant.
1: Who are you?
2: I'm your brother. You and I are now one, dummy.

0: young couple was killed up there in the loop last night.
1: A couple of kids claim they saw a giant with two heads to it.
2: No woman is safe from his deadly embrace. No man is safe from his killer lust.

0: We need to understand that the universe is lazy and that it will always seek out the most efficient solution.
1: I'm going to go to the hospital.

soft, cuddly little creatures, the koala bears. They sleep by day and make love by night, as we do mostly.

Let's rap for a second about snake bites. If you get bitten by a crate, spelled K-R-A-I-T, tie a tourniquet a few inches above the wound, do not repeat, don't cut X marks over the fang punctures, and get to a doctor as soon as possible. And if you can, try and bring that snake with you, but kill it first. It's important that the snake be identified in order that the proper serum can be administered.

hallucination. Yes, that was it. I had been working hard. Too much work was the answer, and rest would cure that. Yes, indeed.

0: We interrupt this program. The Office of Civil Defense has issued the following message. This is an attack warning. Repeat, this is an attack warning. Attack warning means that an actual attack against this country has been detected and that protective action should be taken. Important instructions will follow in 30 seconds.
1: Cut in 8 lengthwise wedges.
2: Cut.
1: 8. Cut the pulp.
2: Cut.
1: Cut. So that it's loosened. Tear the skin in one piece, leaving it in place.
2: Carefully.
1: Carefully. So that it's loosened. Or you can cut off.
2: Cut.
1: The, or you can cut off the. Cut off the cord.
2: Cut.
1: If you are inexperienced, hold the cleaver in both hands.
2: Carefully.
1: And
2: insert.
1: And
2: insert here.
1: And
2: handle lightly.
1: And very lightly.
2: And
1: then use.
2: And
1: don't bang your fingers. The effects of the first two processes are quite different.
2: Like this.
1: Or you can cut off the top and bottom.
2: Like this.
1: Or use a macerating mat.
2: Or the flat side of a cleaver.
1: Like this. Okay, cut off the core. And place each part so that it will resemble a boat. The working surface should be carefully cleansed with hot water and detergent and carefully dried because dangerous bacteria thrive in equipment not properly sanitized. Dangerous bacteria thrive in equipment not properly Don't bang your fingers.

Jesus was way cool. Everybody liked Jesus. Everybody wanted to hang out with him. Anything he wanted to do, he did. He turned water into wine. And if he wanted to, he could have turned wheat into marijuana, or sugar into cocaine, or vitamin pills into amphetamines. He walked on the water and swam on the land. He would tell these stories, and people would listen. He was really cool. If you were blind or lame, you just went to Jesus, and he would put his hands on you, and you would be healed. That's so cool. He could have played guitar better than Hendrix. He could have told the future. He could have baked the most delicious cake in the world. He could have scored more goals than Wayne Gretzky. He could have danced better than Baryshnikov. Jesus could have been funnier than any comedian you can think of. Jesus was way cool. He told people to eat his body and drink his blood. That's so cool. Jesus was so cool. But then some people got jealous of how cool he was, so they killed him. But then he rose from the dead. He rose from the dead, danced around, and went up to heaven. I mean, that's so cool. Jesus was way cool. No wonder there are so many Christians.

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0: That's not music. That's not art. That's garbage. How can you listen to that garbage? How can you listen to that trash?
1: Thief, gangster, pimp, hustler.
2: I get sick of that shit.
0: What's wrong with you, bitch?

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1: It is the place from which I just returned.

0: dead. He isn't. He's gone. Come on.
1: Sweet back!
0: You only got one good ear left, boy. You want to save it? You want to talk?
2: Our brother died of an overdose. An overdose.

0: stay in that system. And I'm telling you to stay in the system because to do otherwise is to, in fact, bring down upon you, me, and every other identifiable black person in this country genocide.
1: But we're already in, like, this genocide.
0: I understand what you're saying, but I'm also telling you that there are limitations as long as the system remains in some form of viability. There's some limitations upon how far anything can go in this country that could amount to genocide. If you would point out to me, for instance, you say, well, in 1942, they took some 100,000 Japanese Americans and just put them in the concentration camps. Or if you'd say to me also that right now, there seems to be undeniable evidence that there is established within this nation 6 or 7 large detention quarters, that there has been some suggestion that Washington intends to put obstreperous black Americans or others who tend to fight against the system in. I'd have to accept that you're right about it, but I'm also saying to you that there's been some victories won by the use of the courts. Let's take the Chicago incident involving the Black Panthers. Because of the system, the charges against the Black Panthers there had subsequently to be dropped. Now, the system did not move from that point to prosecute those that in the report of the grand jury said had actually done the shooting and the murder. But at least it went a step further than it would have if you didn't have some kind of viable system here. In the absence of it, not only would you have Fred Hampton dead and the others charged in court, or maybe some others dead also, but certainly having to face first-degree murder charges, but also you would have had a general reign of terror of indiscriminate murdering of those who happen to be black or to differ with the system. This country is, I would have to admit to you.

Yo, yo, yo, what's up out there? This is Ice-T, you know what I'm saying? Original gangster, L.A. player. You lounging with the main man, TJP, number one DJ in the world, fool. Act like you know, it's all real, kid.

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1: Hair so styled, clothes so dark.
0: Prefab molded hamburgers.
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1: Send you to the naughty shrink.
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1: Paranoia, bugs and flies.
0: You don't like them, never did.
1: You don't like them, never did. These burgers are crazy. These burgers are crazy. 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

This is a very personal song, so if you cannot understand it, particularly my friends in Budapest, save up all your bread and fly Translav Airways to San Francisco, USA. Then maybe you'll understand the song. It will be worth it, if not for the sake of this song, but for the sake of your own peace of mind. So, I'll meet you in San Francisco, or for those of you in Budapest, San Francisco-ban találkozunk.

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I know. 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

0: idea.
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1: Invited as our guest speaker this morning for three reasons. 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We hope that he can help us sort some things out. May I introduce the director of pediatric neurosurgery at one of the world's great hospitals, Johns Hopkins in Baltimore, Dr. Benjamin Carson Sr.

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1: Here is the challenge to our democracy. 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
1: Hair so styled, clothes so dark.
0: Prefab molded hamburgers.
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1: 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These burgers are crazy. These burgers are crazy. These burgers are crazy.

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A place to be somebody. In the Plain of Reeds. The Uncertain Trumpet. Swagger Stick, Swagger Stick. Swagger Stick, Swagger Stick. 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He bought the farm.

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